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0: SKO Roscoe. 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In the new year. Arena Nueve Año. Happy New Year to everyone. Our very first program, 1999. And let's say hello, Norberto Chippy Gonzalez. Are you listening, Norberto? It was nice meeting you on my trip to Buenos Aires.
1: Señoras y señores, con ustedes, el emperador. Desde aquel disco de Roscoe Show, volumen 1. Going into the kitchen. 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

0: En Music, las canciones se convierten en una manía para tus oídos. Manía. Music Manía. En la noche, durante el día. Vos sabés elegir.
1: I never take anything for granted. Only a fool maybe takes things for granted. Just because it's here today, it can be gone tomorrow. And that's one thing that you'll never in your life ever have to worry about me. If I'll ever change towards you, because baby, I love you. Girl, I love you. Just the way you are.

0: before you go, there's something I want you to have.
1: Oh, it's beautiful. But wait a minute, isn't this...
0: Yeah, yes it is.
1: But I thought the old lady dropped it into the ocean in the air.
0: Well, baby, I went down and got

0: girl just caught me.
1: You made her catch you?
0: I don't know how I let this happen.
1: But who?
0: The girl next door, you know? I don't know what to do.
2: Said it wasn't you.